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When I was a young boy, my father took me into the city to see a marching band.

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I said he's a scumbag, don't you?